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I bet, say I got drive, I don't need a car. Money really all that we fiendin' for. I'm doing things they ain't seen before. 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Fall off what? I ain't seen the horse. Called your bluff, better cite the source. Fame ain't something that I need no more.

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1: She using him for money?
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0: 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What's up? It's Sabrina Carpenter.
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0: It's V96 with Mogan and Carla Mornings, and apparently Carla has become a thief.
1: Ooh. Got sticky fingers.
0: Carla changed when she was in Europe, okay?
2: Yeah.
0: I mean, she has come back, and we're finding out some things about this person that we didn't know before.
1: Listen, I heard atención a pickpocket, and I thought, why not have that be me? Yeah. Get them before they get you, you know?
0: You know, if you have a story, call us at 877-591-9696. When were you an accidental thief?
1: Accidental.
0: All right.
2: Okay. We'll be the judge of
1: because
2: that.
1: Because I'm a good person.
0: Sure. That's what we thought.
1: Here's what happened.
0: Until now.
1: Okay, so I'm in Italy, and my friends and I are starving. And so we're walking around all trying to find a place to go eat. And at one point, I get separated from my friends because they're all eating something else. And I'm like, I'm still hungry. Mm-hmm. So I find this precious little cafe. And the guy at the counter has a warm smile. And I'm like, hey, how's it going? Could I get this like little spaghetti plate and this like ball of rice? And he goes, sure. And then I see that they have some frozen coffee. So I get a frozen coffee too.
0: Oh, yeah.
1: Get a water. Honestly, I ordered
0: a lot.
1: Look at
0: you. Living your best life.
1: A feast, some would say. And so he hands it all over to me. And I see that my friends are across the street. So I reach out the door and I'm like, hey, guys, come in here. I'm in here. They come inside. And now they're like, oh, this place looks great. They're eating too. I'm eating. We're having a blast. Okay?
0: Yeah. This sounds lovely.
1: This is great. We finish our food. We start walking out.
0: Yeah, of course.
1: We're done. And then I hear, excusa, miss? And I turn around and I go, yes? And he goes, you forgot to pay.
2: Oh!
1: I was mortified.
0: I cannot believe you, Carla.
1: And it looks like we really were just trying to scurry out of there all nonchalantly. And I was like, oh my God, I'm so sorry. Like, I promise you, I did not mean to steal.
0: Yeah, and how do you, like, really convey that message? Because there's no way that they don't think you're a little bit, like, trying
1: to steal.
0: A liar.
1: Mm-hmm. Yeah. A liar. And the thing is, earlier that day, I was on the bus, and I had seen some people try to sneak on the bus without a pass, and they were literally manhandled by their version of the CTA.
0: Oh my God, and you're like, great, now I'm next.
1: So now I know they don't play about that in Italy.
0: Yeah.
1: They don't play those games. I'm freaked out. And so I'm like, I'm running to the counter, and I'm like, oh, I'm sorry, and I'm paying. And then he's like, oh, that'll be, I don't even remember how much it was, and I don't care, because I was like, I will give you my
0: yeah, take my card. I don't want to go to Italian jail.
1: My left kidney at this point.
0: Yeah.
1: So I paid, and he accepted my apologies, I think. So then the next day, I went into the same cafe and paid immediately, so he knew I had a clean conscience.
0: So he saw you again. He was probably on alert,
1: on
0: like, oh, here comes our crook.
2: Our American thief.
1: I was just giving Americans a bad name the whole time I was in Italy.
0: It sounds like it.
1: Oh, just loud.
0: Just loud obnoxious.
1: And broke.
0: Yeah. Stealing.
1: Yeah. But
0: we've all accidentally stolen something before.
1: It was on accident.
2: Yeah.
0: When were you an accidental thief? Tony is in Hobart. And what did you steal on accident, and how did it go down?
3: Yeah, man. A lot of times I find myself with my friends, and sometimes I ask for a lighter from time to time, and subconsciously always put their lighter in my pocket.
0: And
3: I always hear about it.
2: I was like,
3: the next day later.
0: That's funny. Well, it's just it's a habit, right? You just put it right back in your pocket and move on with your life, and then you're stealing from your friends instead of businesses.
3: Oh yeah, definitely not businesses. I don't want to do anything illegal.
0: Okay. Yeah.
2: Your friends called you out on this?
0: Been like, yo, you just stole my lighter.
3: All the it's always the next day later when they end up finding out that they gave it to me.
0: Yeah. I'm just out of curiosity, what are you lighting up over there, Tony?
3: Oh man, it's legal in Illinois, so yeah.
0: Yeah.
1: All right. He said you're not gonna get me caught up. I know what you're trying to do. How many lighters do you think you've stolen in your time?
3: Ooh, that's a great question. I would say at least 100.
0: Oh, 100. My gosh. Tony.
1: And how many friends have you lost?
0: Can we just buy you a subscription? Subscribe and save on Amazon.
3: I'll find new friends.
0: Yeah.
2: Oh, wow.
1: There's a billion people in the world, and Tony's going to get through all
0: of them. 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All right. 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
0: All right.
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0: When were you an accidental thief? 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

0: B96 with Mogan Carla Mornings. You accidentally stole something. What was it and what went down? So is it Andrea or Andrea in Oswego?
1: Andrea.
0: What is it that you stole and what happened?
1: So when I was younger, I was in Kohl's and I had accidentally walked out with like a pin or like a brooch. I don't know the correct terminology for it, but it was super sparkly. And I think I was like maybe 5. And so I put it in my pocket and I didn't know that it was for stealing at the time.
0: Oh.
1: And my parents fake called the cops on me and pretended that they were going to arrest me. And I mean, I'm 24 now and I've never stolen again.
0: You're still traumatized for it. So a brooch is like, it's jewelry, right? It's like a...
2: Yeah, like a little pin that's got rocks
0: oh my gosh.
2: And glitter on it. Yeah.
0: So you're 5 stealing jewelry. Man, thug.
1: Yeah.
2: I think it's funny that your family fake called the cops on you. Were you fake arrested?
1: I think it was the point of where I remember my mom was like, okay, I'm going to go out there and I'm going to talk to them. And it wound up being her friend, obviously. So shout out that friend. But,
0: yeah.
1: Like, I didn't know even until I was like 17 that was totally fake.
0: You thought the cops were involved. So this memory printed into your brain and you were like, you were never a crook again.
1: 100%.
2: I love that you were scared straight in real life over a Kohl's brooch.
0: So
1: I know.
0: To this day, you've never stolen anything?
1: To this day, no. Maybe like a candy from Party City when I was younger.
0: Okay.
2: Maybe a candy from Party City.
0: I'm not a thief at all, except for my whole klepto streak when I was a kid. All right, Andrea.
1: Yeah, exactly.
0: Have a great day.
1: Thank you.
0: Bye.
2: Okay, bye.
0: Kaylee and Joliet, you accidentally stole what?
3: An alcoholic drink on an airplane.
0: Oh, golly.
2: How'd you manage?

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1: They never came back.
2: They charged the middle seat person's car. So
1: I'm wondering if they charged the middle seat.
3: So not only did you steal, but somebody else had to pay on your behalf.
2: Technically, it's not stolen.
3: Technically, it's not stolen, but it is absolutely shameful, Kaylee. Absolutely shameful.
1: It is. I just thought about that while I was on hold. I was like,
4: shame.
1: I bet you the middle seat
3: person paid for it. Wow. Well, you know what? Also, great life hack. Make somebody else pay for your drinks on a plane.
2: I'm going to start switching seats.
3: Yeah, I love it. Thank you so much, Kaylee.
2: Hope you enjoyed the drink.
3: Have a great day.
1: Oh, I did. It was delicious.
2: Bye.
3: Bye. Addie in St. John, what did you steal and what happened?
5: So I stole, when I went to daycare, I stole like one of those like fake phones because I wanted to like make it seem like I had a phone to look cool. And my mom had to like go to like the front desk and ask like a fake question, and then she like just like dropped it in the middle of the area, so like I wouldn't get in trouble or anything, and like I got grounded like forever.
3: That's so funny, because I bet if she just went back and said, "Hey, my daughter took this," they'd go, "Oh, okay, have a good day."
2: Yes, they don't think they would have cared. But
3: that's funny.
2: I love that your mom was an accomplice with you.
3: Yeah, I know. Well, you know what? It's good that you learned a little bit of a lesson from it, right?
2: That mom always has your back?
3: Yeah. Yeah, mom, well, that wasn't the lesson I was getting.
2: What was the lesson?
3: That you shouldn't steal.
2: Oh. That too.
3: Oh, all right. Have a great day, Addie, and thanks for the story.
5: Yeah, thank you.
3: Angela in Pilsen, so you accidentally stole what?
6: Hi, my name is Angela. I stole those big bass fishes that used to sing to you.
3: The Billy Bob bass fish that lives on the wall in like a Cracker Barrel and sings?
6: Yeah, those.
3: I know what you're talking about.
2: Where did you steal that from?
3: And why?
6: From Kmart.
3: From Kmart? My goodness. Okay, so this was back in the day.
6: Yeah, this was back in the day. I think it was like 5 or 6.
3: Look at that.
2: And from the one place where you can get layaway.
3: Yeah. Oh, yeah, layaway.
6: Yeah, I don't know how it happened. I don't know if I didn't know. I obviously didn't know what I was doing.
3: Yeah. You're a kid.
2: Yeah.
6: So I just grabbed it, and I walked out as soon as my parents paid at the checkout. The funny part was that I didn't leave with the bag, so I went back, and I asked the cashier for the plastic bag, and they gave it to me.
3: And they gave it to you with the stolen Billy Bass fish. That's impressive.
2: Yeah. You know what? That's a strategy.
3: You scammed them.
2: Yeah. You said, actually, can I also get a bag? Thanks so much.
3: Yeah. They even bagged it up for you.
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1: Hey.
0: What's everybody up to?
2: Well, what are we up to at 5:40 something in the morning?
0: Yeah, what you got going on? How's your day today?
2: I pulled out my snacks for the day. I've got 3 Baby Bell cheeses and some cashews that I'm really excited to chomp on later.
0: That's what I wanted to hear.
2: By later, I mean as soon as this break is over, I'm just going to start munching on cheese.
0: I wanted to hear about snacks.
2: Sorry.
0: No, that's not sarcasm. Always down for some snacks. I had me a ham and Swiss croissant this morning.
2: Nice. Oh, okay.
0: Inspired by your trip to France, I said I'm getting a croissant.
2: A croissant? Did you know that? Because I took a croissant baking class.
3: Oh, yeah, okay. That's right.
0: They looked so good, and you had a spread of like 50 of them, and I was like, hold on, did you make all these bad boys?
2: No, I only made like 7 of them, but they were delicious. You go through like a whole process of like folding it, and you have to fold it 12 times,
3: okay.
2: And like you have to roll it out because it needs the layers, and then like depending on how much egg wash you put on it is how crunchy it is at the end.
0: Egg wash.
2: It's like a whole thing. But yeah, those croissants, they actually take forever to make.
3: I was about to say, from dough to like finished in the oven, how long do you think it took?
2: I was in the class for 2 hours, but the way that it works is you work with the last, with the day
0: last
2: before's classes. Dough. Because it's so like...
3: It has to like set or whatever.
2: Set and all that.
0: Yeah.
2: So,
0: well, that makes sense.
2: Yeah.
0: So you make the dough and then they go, here's yesterday's classes.
2: Correct.
0: Dough. Okay.
2: Correct.
0: And then were they super like warm, soft, and flaky?
2: So warm and flaky and amazing.
3: Mm.
2: And like they tell you about the chocolate you have to use where they're like, oh, you have to use real cocoa or else it'll burn.
0: Oh.
2: Just deliciousness. So anyway.
0: Ahmad and I are like,
2: those
3: delicious.
2: That ham and Swiss whatever croissant. That took someone's time.
0: Yeah. A machine's time, I'm pretty sure.
2: Yeah, probably. But appreciate the art.
0: It was from Starbucks. It was inspired by.
2: Yes. Okay.
0: I don't imagine there was somebody like very gently putting my croissant together.
2: But what if there was?
0: Maybe there was.
3: You never know.
0: I don't know who's in the Starbucks kitchen.
2: That's true.
0: Yeah. Ahmad, how are you?
3: I'm good. Y'all, I walked outside yesterday. And I felt that breeze. I was like, oh, it's here.
2: Yeah.
3: It's time.
0: I took the dogs out last night and I went, whoa, what is this?
3: Yeah, let me throw on a light little jacket to walk outside.
2: Mm-hmm.
3: I love that.
0: Yeah.
3: I'm excited.
0: It's turning. Though, I think tomorrow's supposed to be really hot, like mid-80s or something like that.
2: Yeah, I'm not going to, until I see the first flurry, I'm not going to worry about it.
0: See, you skipped way ahead to winter.
2: Because that's what this weather does.
0: It's fall. Let's
2: we have
0: a fall
2: for maybe 2 weeks.
0: Just embrace the fall.
2: Well, I mean, now I have to because I have a sun rash, so I can't even go outside.
0: Oh, no.
3: Uh-oh.
2: Yeah, I have it on my legs, like all over my thighs, on my hands, on my
0: tummy.
2: From yesterday? From, like, I think just this weekend in general.
3: You went to the beach, right?
2: Yeah.
3: Maybe that's as well.
0: A little too much sun.
2: Yeah.
0: All right.
2: That's something somewhere on my scalp as well. So if you see me itching, just know that.
3: It's not fleas.
2: It's not fleas. I just have a rash.
0: Oh, okay.
3: Good
0: I'm so glad it's not fleas. I was concerned for a moment.
2: Yeah.
0: Very good, very good.
2: Sorry.
0: I hung out yesterday. We went to Dahlia Fest, actually.
3: Oh, yeah.
0: Yeah.
2: How was it?
0: Wonderful, as always. They did it bigger this year. Usually it's just Saturday. But this year it was 2 days, the Dahlia Fest. And so we took our daughter Dahlia, of course, and she was so stoked that we were going to Dahlia Fest, and she kept screaming at Dahlia Fest. And then we went there, and she saw all the flowers, and we just had a great time.
3: Nice.
0: And then we hurried home to go watch the Bears play. Boy, was that intense. Did either of you watch the Bears game yesterday?
3: I caught bits and pieces of it. They were tied up at one point, and then we pulled through, right?
0: Yeah, in the beginning, they were losing.
3: Yeah.
0: And then it ended 59-37 or something,
3: yes,
0: against the Carolina Panthers.
2: Oh, wow.
0: It was the highest scoring season opener in the history of the NFL.
2: Oh, wow.
0: Between the combined two teams, because we had 59 and they had 37. And so it was like 96 total points. So it was a very like busy game.
2: Wow.
0: Yeah, it was
2: Dang.
0: Pretty intense. But what that tells you is offenses are on the offensive.
3: Yeah.
0: And the defenses.
2: Oh, no.
0: Right.
2: Well, I mean, that's at least it makes for an entertaining game.
0: Yeah.
2: I was at the Mexican Independence Day parade in Little Village.
0: Yeah.
2: And it started at the same time as the game.
0: Oh, at noon,
2: by the
0: yeah.
2: time I got home, the game was like 3/4 over.
0: Okay.
2: And I was just like, well, it is what it is.
0: You're like, at this point.
2: Yeah.
0: Well,
2: was
0: and
2: like,
0: at
2: I'm
0: that
2: not...
0: point, they were like winning by
2: yeah.
0: an extraordinary number.
2: I was yeah. like, oh, it's a blowout.
0: Yeah. No, but it's exciting, though, that, you know, the Bears are off to a good start. You know, it's nice when you get a good start.
2: Yeah.
0: And you're not like, what's happening?
2: But the home opener is next weekend.
0: Is it this coming Sunday?
2: Right?
3: I'm not sure.
2: I'm pretty. I'm like 92% sure that that's true.
0: The 20th sounds right.
2: Yeah.
0: Let me tell you, who does not have tickets to that?
2: Oh, I tried.
0: This guy. Yeah, they're so expensive.
2: They're really expensive. And then after yesterday's game, forget about it.
0: Yeah.
2: Yeah.
0: Yeah, those tickets, I mean, when you're looking at the 400 level tickets to see the Bears play at Soldier Field.
2: And they're $800 a pop. Get out of here.
3: Yeah, the home opener is Sunday.
2: Yeah.
0: Yeah.
2: Who's playing?
3: They are playing Minnesota Vikings.
2: Okay. Oh, okay. Yeah. They're pretty close to here, right? Minnesota?
0: Yeah. It's a Midwestern state.
3: I saw people in their gear yesterday.
2: Oh, okay. Yeah. So then that means that everyone's going to be at this game.
0: Yeah. No, that's going to be, and they're a good team, so that's going to be a... That's going to be a fun game, I guess, this Sunday.
2: We'll watch it.
0: I'll be out of town, but I will still probably find a way to watch that.
2: I think you should.
0: Yeah.
2: It's like, it's the beginning of the season. This is what is the most exciting.
3: Yeah.
0: Well, you know what? The Bears, they gave it to us the entire year last year. Remember, all the way into January, we were biting our nails and texting each other during those games.
2: We thought we were going to go to the Super Bowl for real.
3: We really did.
0: But that was not delusional. That was like...
2: No, it was for real. I was fully convinced.
0: Hey, who's up? Who wants to join in on the conversation? Give us a call at 877-591-9696. Also, I understand that it's Monday morning.
2: Yeah. You could hear us yap, too. Yeah. But if you are feeling talk-alicious.
0: Oh,
3: I love that word.
0: I've never heard that in my life.
2: Just made it up.
0: Wow.
2: Do you like it?
0: Yeah, I really do. Then call and join us, all right? It's Moe and Carla Mornings. It's B96, the Rhythm of Chicago.

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0: B96 with Mogan and Carla Mornings, and trying to get you hooked up with some money. 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
0: Yeah, so 7 o'clock, we're going to call a name. 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
0: It's closer.
1: We'll figure it out.
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0: out to, they realized it was a dad and his daughter that were like on the same runway at the same time, and they were both talking to air traffic control. And just in their, you know, conversation, they realized they were speaking to each other. But somebody else interjected.
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2: Pops?
3: Hello.
1: Where are you at?
2: About to part one right. Safe travels.
1: Bye-bye.
3: That's your daughter?
1: Apparently.
2: What?
3: So your daughter's a pilot. Aren't you proud, Papa?
1: Sort of.
3: Is she still living in your house?
1: Oh, no, but she is on my cell phone plan.
3: She's not allowed off a cell phone plan until she get married.
1: Thanks.
3: I was on my mama's cell phone plan until I got married.
2: I am single.
3: Oh, well, see, you got to stay on daddy's cell phone plan.
4: Wait, they're still using their pilot voice while, like, bantering. So yeah. I am single, apparently.
0: Yeah.
5: 10-4.
0: It's so funny. I also think it's funny that he's like, you must be a proud papa. Sort of.
4: Sort of. What?
0: What?
4: Do you have any idea how hard it is to become a pilot?
5: Right.
0: All he does is go, "So I'm sort of proud." And then he's like, and she's still on my phone plan. Tell us that you resent your daughter without telling us that you resent your daughter. Anyway, she is a pilot, which I think that's a cool profession. You should be and she followed in your footsteps, Dad.
4: They make at least like 6 figures.
0: Bank,
4: and
0: right?
4: I think once you're a commercial pilot, which it sounds like they are because they were on similar runways.
0: They're United, yeah.
4: There you go. I think once, I could be so wrong, but I almost dated a pilot once. And I think you can make up to like $400,000 a year in like your first like 4 years.
5: Nice.
4: Like it's like some, why like can she afford her own plan? Absolutely.
0: Probably.
4: Absolutely she can.
5: Yeah. It's the principle though. You're the dad. Pay the bill.
0: Yeah, yeah. Are you two are both on your parents' phone plans, right?
5: Yes. And I don't know about that marriage thing. I might stay on there till I die.
4: Oh, I'm going to be on my parents' cell phone plan until either of them pass. But yeah, like I'm staying.
0: And then
4: on
0: when
4: that.
0: They pass, you're gonna have to like get into their account and rescue your phone number.
5: Mm-hmm.
4: I added myself as like a.
0: Oh okay.
5: Oh yeah, authorized user. Me
4: yeah,
5: too.
4: I'm an authorized user.
5: Yes, me too.
0: So you're an authorized user.
4: Yeah, I'm just using my parents. No, you know
0: you're
4: what?
0: You're just not paying the bill.
4: I'm on my parents' phone plan, but they forget to pay it all the time, so our phone gets shut off.
5: Oh no!
4: So I have considered leaving.
0: Yeah, so there are inconveniences in this in some instances.
4: But at the end of the day, I think one of my favorite things to do is to go back home and go to the store and get an upgrade.
0: Yeah,
4: because it's free.
0: Yeah,
4: well, not for me.
0: Free for you.
5: Yeah.
0: 877-591-9696. How old are you and what are your parents still paying for? Call us this morning and share. So I found out that my wife and her mom share a credit card and apparently have since she was like 18.
4: Well, yeah, because not to like put your wife's business out there, but she's 36.
0: Yeah.
4: And a whole PhD doctor psychologist.
0: Yeah, she's been an adult as long as she was a kid.
4: Yeah.
0: And and she's just a whole doctor. And apparently, that credit card pays for our daughter's swim school. I didn't even know this. I was like, wait, so for 2 years we have not been paying this? This is fantastic.
4: And her mom just pays the bill.
0: Yeah, she doesn't care.
4: I love that.
5: That's her grandbaby. Yeah. Of course she doesn't.
0: 877-591-9696. Give us a call. How old are you, and what are your parents still paying for?
4: Because they love you.
0: Because they love
5: so
0: you.
5: So much.
0: Or maybe they don't even know.
4: Exactly. They have no clue.

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It's Moat and Carla Morning. So how old are you and what are your parents still paying for? Give us a call and share at 877-591-9696. This comes from these United pilots who turned

0: B96 with Mogan Carla Mornings, and we want to know, how old are you and what are your parents still paying for? At 877-591-9696, Kaylee and Joliet, part of the Mogan Carla Mornings Mafia. Kaylee, first off, how old are you? And then tell us, what is it that your parents are still paying for?
1: Hi, good morning.
2: Good morning.
1: I am 42.
0: All right.
1: And they still pay for my car insurance. I'm not done.
0: Okay.
1: And I have a shared credit card with my mom.
2: Ah! Wait, I didn't catch the second thing. It was car insurance and then...
1: cell phone.
0: Oh, your cell phone. Damn, okay.
2: That's a trifecta.
0: I guess I'm going to flip this around and ask, what is it that you pay for, Kaylee?
1: All my other bills.
0: Okay, all right, I'll give you that.
2: Her mortgage.
0: All right.
3: Yeah.
2: Her health insurance.
0: You pay all that stuff.
3: I aspire to be like you, Kaylee.
0: Yeah, you know what? How do I get that gig?
2: Yeah, Kaylee, are you an only child? Because this is giving only child energy.
1: I'm not, actually.
3: No, you're just the favorite.
0: Or your parents are ballers.
1: Listen. No, we have a family plan for our cell phone. So my brother, who's older, is also on it.
0: Okay.
3: Okay.
0: Yeah.
2: Wow.
0: That's really sweet of your parents. The car insurance thing.
1: The car insurance. It was cheaper for me just to go on their plan than to have my own.
0: Well, yeah.
2: Cheaper? Yeah, it's free.
1: So.
0: Yeah.
3: Okay.
2: Like, that's it.
1: I'm spoiled. I don't know.
2: You know what?
3: Yes. She's not spoiled. She's economically taken care of.
2: There you go. No,
0: what kind of rebrand is that?
2: The good kind.
0: Economically taken care of.
2: Have you ever told anybody, like, oh, my parents got me my first car, and then they're like mad at you because your parents love you?
3: Right.
2: Yeah,
3: yes.
2: We're not mad at you, Kaylee, for your parents loving you.
1: I mean, do they want the money every month? Yeah.
0: Probably.
1: Do they make me give it to them? No.
2: No.
0: They're not bill collectors. They're parents. And you know what I feel like? So, obviously, I have a little kid, so I am responsible for everything in her life. But I feel like, yeah, I would be the same way as an adult, especially, like, if I have the ability. Like, why am I going to let my daughter stress over money?
2: Right.
0: You know?
1: Right.
0: When I could just pay that. Now, there are some people who are probably like, this is the problem with this generation because they should learn how to fend for themselves, but also, we'll take care of it.
2: It was funny because my sister, I'm still on my parents' phone plan, but yeah. She left my parents' phone plan because they got in a fight one day and she was like, I'm an adult and I want to pay my own phone bill. And they were like, okay.
0: Okay, we'll
2: you're really going to show us.
0: Save us money.
2: Very recently, she was like, if you want, you could just join my phone plan.
0: She said to your parents?
2: No, like to me.
0: Oh, to you?
2: So either way, y'all,
0: you're taking
2: never
0: care
2: paying
0: of.
2: For this.
0: Well,
1: either way, you're good to go.
0: And I imagine by the time you end up in a situation where you'll have to pay it, you'll probably be married to somebody who'll pay it.
2: Who'll pay it? But that's awesome, Kaylee. Credit card, car insurance, and the phone bill.
0: Use that credit card before anything else, honestly.
1: I have to ask for permission before I can use that.
0: Okay. All right. So it's good for emergencies or something.
1: Yeah.
0: A good backup is a
2: fine.
0: Yeah. All right. I like it. Well, thank you, Kaylee. Happy Monday. Are you done with work?
1: I am.
0: You're on your way home?
3: Woo-woo.
1: Not yet, but okay. I'm just going to be sitting here listening to you guys.
0: Oh, okay. Well, now that we know that, we're going to put on the best show that we can.
2: Best show of our lives.
0: Yeah.
1: Right.
0: All right. Well, thank you so much for listening.
1: Nothing but the best.
0: Join us. We're going to be live on Instagram coming up a little bit later on, about 7 o'clock.
1: You know, I'll be there.
0: All right. At B96 Chicago. Love you, Kaylee. Have a great day.
1: Love you guys.
2: Bye,
0: Queen. Bye. And then also at 7 o'clock, we're calling a name for the $1,000 shout out.
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0: right. Well, the Bears are back at it.
1: That just woke me up.
0: Yes.
1: Wow.
0: And the energy is there.
2: Listen, we went from blinding lights to...
0: blinding lights. Yeah. So the Bears won their season opener yesterday. Chicago Bears fans obviously very excited about that. And history happened to be made yesterday. So first off, the score was 59-37. They beat the Carolina Panthers. It was the highest scoring NFL game in the history. Season opener in the history of the NFL. So 107 years, and this is the first game of the season. There were a total of 96 points, 59 of them, of course, from the Bears.
2: Yeah.
0: And so the offenses were just on it yesterday.
1: Yeah.
2: And honestly, that means it's an entertaining game because there's multiple touchdowns being scored.
0: Yeah, there's lots happening.
2: I feel like I've seen games where it's like 21 to 12.
0: Yeah. Right. Or to like end and it's like 7-3 or something like that.
2: So
0: you're like, what a game.
2: It's just like 2 hours of a lot of running, but 50-something points is crazy.
0: Yeah, it was a fun game to watch yesterday, and it's cool to see the Bears back at it. And, you know, it's cool to see them winning to start the season off. A lot of times they can, you know, people have been a little bit naysayer about, you know, last season being something special and like, well, a lot of the people are gone and, you know, this and that and the other thing. But they're back at it and winning big yesterday. So next weekend is the Bears' home opener. They're going to play the Minnesota Vikings, who put a spanking on Green Bay yesterday. So, I mean, they're going to be probably a team to contend with, but
2: put a spanking.
0: They did.
2: Okay, so Vikings played Packers,
0: beat them. We're playing Vikings
2: and are going to beat them
0: next weekend.
2: Easy peasy.
0: In the post game locker room, you know, basically Ben Johnson every week does a pep talk, and that's where he does his good, better, best thing. And he gave out game balls to people who did a really good job.
2: Who got the balls?
0: Who's got balls? Dylan Thienemann and DeAndre Swift both got game balls, and he did, you know, the whole rally thing. You know, Ben Johnson's whole thing is the good, better, best thing.
1: Yeah.
0: And so he did his whole post-game hoorah speech, and then was like, he made it seem like he was just going to walk away. And that's when he did the thing. He was like, all right, well, I guess that's all I got.
3: That's all I got, right?
0: And then everybody was like, boo! Doesn't that just inspire you?
1: I like that guy.
2: I'm hyped.
0: To just hell yeah your Monday?
1: Yeah.
0: And so look, happy Monday. It's Moog and Carla mornings. We're hyped now. We are awake.
2: Good, better, best. Aw, you didn't do it.
1: Oh, I'm sorry. I thought I was waiting for you to finish. I'm sorry.
2: No,
0: good,
2: you know
0: better,
2: what?
0: Best. Yeah,
2: no, yeah. No, it's over.
1: I'm
2: it's
1: sorry.
2: It's over.
0: Until, never let it rest.
2: Until your good, better,
1: and your better, good, best.
0: Yeah.
2: Go Bears!
0: Bears on three. 1, 2, 3.
2: Bears!
0: All right. So, hey, you want to win $1,000? 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
2: All right, Alexandra Z from Chicago.
3: Yes.
2: 877-591-9696. Call now and claim that cash. You got 10 minutes. So you got till 7-Eleven.
4: Lucky numbers.
3: It's also my birthday, 7-Eleven. Anyway, so yes, Alexandra Z, if you know Alexandra Z.
2: Text her.
3: Call her right now. If you are Alexandra Z, call us.
2: Yes. And then make sure you get signed up and listen again. We'll have another name coming up at 3 p.m. But we are waiting for Alexandra Z right now so that she can claim her money. Come get paid.
3: We want to give you $1,000.
2: Again, the phone number is 877-591-9696. It's Mogan Carla Mornings on B96. I got

0: Coming up in about 7 minutes, Carla is secretly mad. We don't know at who, we don't know about what, but she's got some...
1: Pent up anger.
0: Uh-oh. And we're going to find out who it's towards. Hoping it's not us, Ahmad.
2: Why'd you look at me? Oh my God.
0: Ahmad. So we'll find out who Carla's mad at and why and see if we can...
1: Help
0: her out. That's coming up in just a bit. It's B96, Mo, Carla, and Ahmad the Amazing. Hope you're having a good Monday morning.
1: We are.
0: By the way, we are streaming live at B96 Chicago if you would like to join in on our discussions, our conversations.
1: Yeah.
0: Also just kind of hanging out.
1: Come and be a part of the Mo and Carla Mornings Mafia.
0: That's right. We had a little meetup this weekend. We got to meet some of the Mo and Carla Mornings Mafia, and it was just such a good time hanging out and vibing with people. Yeah.
1: Yeah, we were giving people their first ever Malort shots. It was great.
0: That's right.
2: I love that.
0: And Ahmad pointed out, this is the first time that the three of us ever took a shot of Malort together.
2: Yeah.
1: Well, I love that for us.
2: Now we're bonded for life.
0: For sure. Going to be a nice day. 74 for the high in Chicago today. It's a little brisk this morning, 56.
1: I love that. I have to run... I have to run for a minute today, so it'll be nice for it to just be like a little bit brisk. But when I walked out this morning, I was like, oh, feels like fall.
0: Yeah, I wore a hoodie today. I was like, it's a little chilly outside, so I was like, I'm going to put a hoodie on.
1: And it's just always chilly in here.
0: And they keep it like 2 degrees in our studio for some reason.
1: Ridiculous.
0: I don't know. But yeah, so another chance at $1,000 coming up at 7:50 with Can't Crush Carla today, so stick around for that. We are commercial free, so hang out with us.
1: Yeah, we got a lot of fun stuff planned. Also, more chances to win $1,000. We're giving.
0: Yeah, you know what? It's Monday, and we got money to give away and just good times to be had. So stay on B96, all right? And again, we are streaming live at B96 Chicago. Come and join the fun. It's Mo and Carla Mornings, B96.

0: All right, we got to figure out why Carla is mad. Carla is mad at someone. We don't know who. We just know she's upset.
1: Someone that I know got away with murder.
2: Oh?
0: Well, that's not me.
2: I haven't done anything like that.
0: It's B96, Mo, Carla, and Ahmad the Amazing, and someone got away with murder. And Carla's upset about it.
1: I am. All he needed to do was take care of a sweet, innocent little plant.
0: Oh.
2: Oh.
0: Somebody murdered your plants.
1: So, okay. As y'all know, because I can't seem to shut up about it, I went on a trip abroad.
0: Okay, yeah.
1: And while I was gone, my sweet, kind, caring boyfriend said, "Don't you worry, sweetheart. I'm going to water your plants for you."
0: Oh, that's so nice. That actually is very helpful, because that's one of those things you might not think about, and then all of a sudden they're dead.
1: But I do think about that because I really love my plants. Somebody once told me that people that take care of plants are like good people, and I took that to heart, and I was like, I must take care of them.
2: I'm a good person too.
1: Yeah.
2: Yeah.
1: I don't know why.
2: I needed
1: that. And so anyway, my boyfriend was like, yeah, I'll water your plants. You're gone for 2 weeks. I'll go once the first week, once the second week. I said, great. I said, to be honest, the only one that I'm truly worried about is the little pink plant that's next to my sink. She's like, she was pink, green and pink, and had bright, like, pink leaves. She was beautiful. Mm-hmm. And I was like, she's really temperamental and really dramatic. She's honestly the only one that I'm worried about. And he said, okay, don't worry, I got it. And I said, okay, cool. So the first week, he goes in, he waters my plants, he leaves. And then the second week, right before I'm going to come back, we're on the phone. And he's like, yeah, you know, I'm in your apartment, I'm cleaning it up and all. And
0: oh,
1: I was like,
0: oh, that's nice.
1: Yeah, I was like, you don't need to clean my apartment, it's fine. He goes, no, I want to do something nice for you. And I was like, honestly, as long as you took care of the plants. And he's like, and I did. And I was like, great.
0: That's great. That's so nice.
2: Good guy.
1: But then I said, did you remember the plant next to the sink? And he goes, what plant next to the sink?
0: Oh, no.
2: Oh, no.
1: And I said, the plant next to the sink that I told you specifically not to forget about.
0: Like, this is the most important one.
1: This is the only one that I truly cared about. The other ones I feel like could survive
0: the long
1: apocalypse.
0: Trip, yeah.
1: Mm-hmm. So he was like, oh, no, I forgot. And I was like, what does she look like? And he was like, ooh, she doesn't look great, but I'm going to revive her.
0: Oh, no.
1: So he waters her on Monday. Today is the following Monday.
0: Okay.
1: She's dead.
2: Oh, no.
1: She's gone. The soil from last Monday is still wet today because the plant is so dead it didn't absorb any of it.
2: Oh.
1: And it's...
0: Do we need to have a funeral for her?
1: May she rest in peace.
0: Yeah. Mm.
1: I call her. Well, I never called
0: you
1: her
0: You never
1: much,
0: gave her a name?
1: But I loved her as if she were my own daughter.
0: Okay, so Carl, if you're just joining us, Carla's boyfriend was in charge of keeping her plants alive when she was on vacation, and one of them has passed.
1: My favorite one.
0: Your favorite one.
1: Like, mm-hmm. Okay, so she never stayed with the other plants because she was too small. And so I would tell her all the time, I'd be like, you're my favorite. And I'd whisper in her ear, and I'd like tell her sweet, like, she was my girl.
2: Yeah, I could tell.
1: She was really my girl, and she was in a little pink plant. Anyway, so, and he was like, oh, I'm so sorry, like, I just forgot, I didn't mean to kill her. And I was like, right. And he was like, I'm so sorry. And I was like, oh, it's okay. And he would like catch me staring at her, and he'd be like, dude, I'm so sorry. And I'd be like, no, it's fine, you didn't mean to. And I kept telling him it was fine. But I don't think it is.
0: Oh, so you're upset.
1: I'm mad at him, but I feel
0: you're
1: like
0: holding on to some resentment.
1: I feel like I can't tell him anything because he like
0: cleaned apartment,
1: my whole apartment
0: and took care of your other plants.
1: Yeah.
2: But he didn't do the one thing you asked him to.
1: But I was like, you did all this, right? But all I asked you was to water this plant next to the sink.
2: Yeah,
0: so,
2: I get
0: so
2: that.
0: You're like, it's all good, but inside you're mad.
1: Yeah.
0: I'm like, you gotta let it go. You let this off of your chest, Carla. Mm-hmm. Let that plant go.
1: Okay.
2: Carla's
1: no.
2: not the type to do that.
1: I'm not the type to let things go easily.
0: I just don't think this is a thing worth making an issue over. Don't make this a thing.
2: Moke, if she doesn't make it an issue now, down the line, they'll randomly be out on a date. She'll be like, remember when you killed my plant? I kind of hate you for that.
0: You have to let it go. He was in there cleaning your house while you were gone on
1: vacation.
0: Which
1: is so sweet. But he did... And I understand that, and it's probably going to make me sound like such a brat, because I get that he did something kind,
2: mm-hmm,
1: right?
2: Mm-hmm.
1: But I didn't need him to do that, because that's not what I asked him to do.
0: You asked him to...
1: I asked him to take care of my
0: plant. It's okay, so I'm of the believer that sometimes you got to let things slide.
1: Okay.
0: So everything can't be a thing. But Ahmad is suggesting that you should make a thing.
2: I think you should make a thing.
0: All right.
2: Call him out.
1: Start an argument.
2: Sorry.
0: We need a Moke and Carla Mornings Mafia majority at 877-591-9696. Should Carla confront her boyfriend about this plant dying or just let it go?
1: Let it go or let him know.
0: It's not going to... Yeah, let go or let him know. I say let it go. It's not going to bring the plant back. You're not going to solve anything by creating a fight over a dead plant.
1: But I can guilt him into making me dinner.
2: Okay. Yeah, I like that.
1: Hey. Am I toxic? Am
0: a little I bit. Problem? I say don't make a thing of it. 877-591-9696. But what do you think? We want to hear from you. It's Moe and Carla Mornings on B96.

0: go.
1: Lisa in Pilsen, should Carla confront her boyfriend about him murdering her plant?
2: Okay. Well, I think confront is a strong word, but I do think it should be a conversation.
1: Okay.
2: It was the plant that was the most important to her. The exact same thing happened to me in June. My husband was supposed to water my flowers and my plants. I was gone for 2 weeks. The one plant I love the most was completely murdered. And I will use that word. Oh my gosh, it was awful. And
1: murdered sounds like he went in there with a knife and started hacking this plant up.
2: He did. It's a Diffenbachia. I don't know if you know what that is. They're beautiful.
1: No.
2: He tried to hide his poor plant care by chopping off tons of the leaves.
1: Oh,
2: the
1: no.
2: soil, it was drowning. So I did try to let it go. I thought he took care of the rest of the house. The flowers outside look beautiful. But 3 days later, I couldn't stop thinking about it. So I said to him, you know, when I ruined your oil diffuser, I replaced it immediately.
0: Ooh.
2: Thinking it would, and that plant really meant a lot to me. I've nurtured it since it was a baby, and I was going to repot it this year.
1: And he just came at it with knives trying to fix it.
2: Yes, and he was like, I kept all the other plants alive, I did all these other things for you, that's ungrateful. So I never got a new plant, and he never saw eye to eye with
1: wow.
2: me. But I think Carla's boyfriend being new, really, she just needs to tell him that it hurt her, and I bet he'll be sorry, and I bet that'll be enough.
0: First things first, we got to start a support group.
1: For these plants. Okay, you know what? I think I'm surprised at how much people love their plants. This is actually surprising me, and I'm learning right now.
0: Yeah,
1: because I didn't know
2: it's a nurture thing.
1: I didn't know there was this
2: a
1: much passion.
2: Thing.
0: Yeah.
1: Oh, interesting.
2: Something to watch something grow. I feel one with my plants.
1: Okay.
0: I
1: feel the love.
0: Whenever they're thirsty and they're droopy, I'm always to the rescue. And then when I see their little leaves start propping up, I'm like, oh, she woke up from her nap.
1: Oh, man, now I want a plant.
2: Yeah.
1: Okay, so Lisa, your vote officially is

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1: I'd just like to add, this plant that he murdered
2: was
1: a plant my mom got me.
2: Oh.
3: Sentimental.
1: My mom
2: and it was
1: got
2: a gift from your
1: plant.
2: Mom. Wow.
1: She lives really far away.
2: So that was, so it was her, your mom's grand plant. So she should be mad too.
1: Yeah.
3: The grand plant.
2: Ashley in Hammond, Indiana, part of the Mogue and Carla Mornings Mafia. You say, mention it or don't mention it?
4: I do say mention it. But this is two for mention. Nice. Yeah, I think he should know that he hurt her a little bit by not caring for that special plant.
2: Mm.
4: But Cappuccino is so nice.
1: Aww.
4: They're so cute.
1: don't let
4: a plant ruin your relationship, girl.
2: Okay, yeah. That's why I was saying just let it go. It's a plant.
1: If a conversation about a plant... / argument about a plant is what breaks us up, then I would rather break up 1 month in or however many weeks in than in the future.
2: Okay, that's fair.
1: You know what
2: All
1: I mean?
2: Right. Well, thank you, Ashley.
4: True.
2: And Ashley, we got to meet Ashley this weekend. It was nice meeting you in person, finally.
4: It was so nice to meet you guys. I can't wait to see you again.
2: Even though we've been friends for like 100 years or something crazy like that.
3: Yeah.
2: But yeah. All right, Ashley, have a great day.
4: Excuse me. You too, guys. Bye.
1: Bye.
2: Excuse me.
1: She's definitely like out in the world right now.
2: She's out in the world. She's, let me sneak past you. Lindsay in St. Joseph, tell him or don't tell him?
5: Tell him. It's important. And Carla made a fact to say this was my most important plant, the only one I truly, truly care about. And it was the only one that died.
2: Oh, yeah. All
1: no,
2: right.
1: It's because, like, of all the instructions.
5: It's kind of, I have lots of plants and I have animals and it's a living thing and you care for it as it's a living thing. And just like Carla said, when you see it droopy, you want to see it perked up again and see it happy and see it growing more. But the point for me is it doesn't have to be an argument, but just like, hey, I made a point to say this was the most important thing and you did all these other things, but could we just focus on the most important thing next time? Because what happens if they go on a vacation and Carla's like, hey, when we go here, this is the most important thing I do.
2: Oh yeah.
5: And he plans all these things and that's not on the list.
1: So he does that a lot. Like
2: he plans the things that he thinks will be great.
1: Yes. Oh. Like I'll be like, oh, you know what I really want today? Like I'm in the mood for like some chicken, and then he'll be like, he'll start off by looking up the best chicken spots in the city, and then he'll be like, you know what's even better than chicken? Burgers.
2: Oh,
1: and then he'll
2: yeah.
1: find the best burger spot, and he's like, you're gonna love it. And I'm like,
2: and
1: all
2: you're
1: I
2: like, but I just wanted some chicken.
1: All I wanted was chicken nuggets from McDonald's.
2: You know,
5: that's all I was wishing for. Yeah. So just to set it in, if it's the most important, I think I would care and pay attention to the most of that. It's just the little things. And so, yes, was he kind in doing all the other things?
1: Yes, and we love him
5: but
1: for that.
5: He missed the big point, right?
2: Yeah. Mm. Well, appreciate that, Lindsay in St. Joseph, and have an amazing day, okay?
5: Thank you. Have a great one.
1: All
5: bye.
1: Right. You too.
2: So, a consensus has been reached here. There is a majority. We were going to do 5 calls total, but we got 3. And everybody, in fact, everybody has said,
1: even
2: you got to bring it up.
1: Yeah.
2: So, and I'm hardly moved by these things. I am changing my opinion in that I didn't realize how important plants can be to people.
3: Oh, yes.
1: People there are
3: love
1: dog
3: their plants.
1: People. There are plant people.
2: Okay.
3: Yeah.
2: No, I get it. I'm a dog person. I've never been much about plants. They are just plants. Appreciate the oxygen that they make. But
1: appreciate them keeping us all
3: alive. Yeah.
1: Let's do the same.
2: Let us know how that goes when you start this fight.
1: And I will. In fact, I'll text him right now.
2: Okay. Yeah. I'm mad, by the way.
1: Here I go.
2: Yeah.
1: I'm mad.
2: Oh, here we go.
3: And just that.
1: Sent.
3: And she really sent that. Wow.
2: The fight begins.

0: It's B96 with Moog and Carla Mornings, and I want to hear from people who are a little bit older. At 877-591-9696, what are some benefits to being older? Like, maybe it's a discount on things. Maybe you don't have to wait in line. Or maybe it's something that we didn't even think of.
1: Yeah, I don't know. Whenever I think about a benefit of being older is that you could just say anything and people will just, not forgive you, but not care.
0: I know, but yeah.
1: They'd just be like, oh, he's old.
0: Old and wacky, yeah. If you're 95 and you're just out in public and you're like, you take your clothes off, they're like, oh, well, he's old.
1: He's just a kooky old man.
0: And the reason I bring this up is, so on Wednesday, I have a birthday, and it's a milestone birthday.
1: You could say it.
0: It's 40.
1: You're turning 40 this Wednesday.
0: This is 40. And so we had our Moog and Carla Mornings Mafia meetup this weekend. We were at a bar in Wrigleyville, and Eddie from Ravenswood gifted me a giant framed AARP card with my name on it. Now, if you don't know what AARP is, it's the American Association for Retired Persons. Now, I don't think halfway to retirement.
1: No.
0: Our generation can't retire until we're like 90 or something like that.
1: Our generation's going to work until our last breath.
0: Right. But I do now have an AARP card. And when I saw that, I was like, oh, this is ironic because I'm way too young. You know, AARP is for people 50 and up.
1: You're almost there.
0: You technically only have to be 18 to join AARP, but the mission is to benefit people who are 50 and up.
1: Yeah.
0: That's only 10 years away.
1: Wow. Yeah. You're almost there.
0: So I was like, dang. But then AARP, apparently when I was looking into it, like you can get discounts for things.
1: Like what kind of things?
0: Like car rentals. You can get like up to 30% off. You can get discounts on like different restaurants and stuff. And I was like, wait a minute. There are also all those 55 and up discounts.
1: Mind you, this is not an ad for AARP. We're just discovering this as we get older in life. And I remember when I worked at the movie theater, a lot of people would get senior discounts.
0: Yeah.
1: At the movies.
0: Yeah. So a regular adult ticket is like $17 or whatever.
1: Theirs will be like $13,
0: $12. Yeah. Yeah. They pay like what children pay for a lot of places. And it's like, maybe there are some benefits to being older. And we want to know what those are. 877-591-9696. Let's hear from the older folks. Or, in this case, Gloria.
1: Who's younger than both of us.
0: Who's younger than both of us. But you have some insight on how some benefits for the older people. And what is that?
2: Yeah, definitely. When I used to work at Walgreens back in the day, because I no longer work there, but I still remember that every first Tuesday of the month, every first Monday, we would have to go out on the store and put up senior discount signs. Oh. So every first Tuesday of the month, every senior, 55 and up, actually, get it was either 10 or 15% off.
0: Uh-huh.
2: So when I had to work that Tuesday in the morning, that's when all the seniors came in. And, like, sometimes you can't even tell that they're seniors because they look so young. Some of them, I'm like, oh, I'm already, like, 55. I have 5 grandkids. And I'm like, you don't even look a day old in your life.
0: Yeah.
1: You know, and that's the most interesting part about aging is it really is whatever genetic card the universe dealt you.
0: Yeah, that's so true. And it's also how, like, you dress or how you act and how you take care of yourself.
1: Yeah.
0: I've always told myself, like, when I get older, I don't want to be one of those people who's just parked in front of the TV.
1: No, you want to move.
0: Yeah, I want to get out and do stuff.
1: As long as you can, right?
0: Yeah, exactly. You know.
2: Something funny is my parents are already starting to ask for the senior discount because they're 52 already.
1: Wow.
0: Your parents are 52?
2: Yes, and they don't look 52 at all.
0: Oh, yeah. All right. There you go.
1: And it's
2: 52 and 4 grandkids.
1: It's one of those discounts, too, that, like, you don't ask for an ID because that's rude as hell. So if somebody says, can I get the senior discount, you just assume.
0: Well, I think, it works kind of in the other way. Because I think you're like, no, you look way too young for that.
1: Can I see your ID?
0: Yeah. But my mom did that long before she was ever old enough to get senior citizen discounts.
1: Wow.
0: She would just ask for it.
1: And they would just give it to
0: her. She was, like, in her 40s, and she would be like, do you have a senior citizen's discount? And they'd be like, sure. They don't want to mess with that.
1: You look so great for your age. Oh, thank you, pumpkin.
0: I think I might start asking. I'm 39.
1: Do it.
0: 40. May I have a seat? Yeah. Can I have a senior citizen discount? Doesn't mean I necessarily qualify. I'm just asking if I can have it.
1: Why not?
0: Yeah. Thank you, Gloria, and have a great day, okay?
2: You too. 877-591-9696.
0: What are some benefits to getting older that we may not know about?
1: I mean, retirement is a benefit.
0: That hell yeah, that is. You don't have to work. That's great.
1: You can fall asleep wherever you want, like a baby.
0: Yeah, exactly. By the way, we're also going to get you on the phone for Can't Crush Carla coming up next.

0: Let's get you on the phone now for Can't Crush Carla. 877-591-9696. A chance at $1,000. Five pop culture questions. Do better than Carla. Crush her and win that $1,000. All right, it's Mogan Carla Mornings on B96. And Fran in Chicago. Some of the benefits of getting older that we might not know about. So I was given a gag gift, and it was for my 40th birthday, which has not happened yet. It's coming.
1: In 2 days.
0: I'm still in my mid-30s today. But
1: you better live it up.
0: I got an AARP card. A giant one. Now, Fran in Chicago, what do you think some of the benefits of getting older are?
2: Some of the benefits of getting older is getting discounts at the dispensary.
0: Oh.
1: Honestly, we need it. Oh, I didn't know that y'all got discounts there. I guess a lot of seniors do smoke a little bit of that devil's lettuce.
0: Hell yeah, especially if you were like, if you were around in the 70s.
2: Yeah, no, it is an added benefit for sure because our body for sure needs it.
0: So you're saying our, you don't sound very old though. Do you mind if I ask? I know you're not supposed to ask.
2: No, it's okay. I'm almost 54.
0: You're almost 54 or 64?
2: 54.
0: You're
1: so young.
0: Chicken. You're saying our.
1: Whenever I think of senior citizens, I know that technically it starts at 55 or sometimes 50, but I always think like 80.
0: Yeah.
1: You know what I mean?
0: Yeah. I think 65, because that's like retirement.
2: Now.
0: Yeah. Man. I won't say 50, because that's only 10 years from now for me. I'm not going to be a senior citizen. I have a 2.5-year-old child.
2: My 40th birthday was an amazing birthday. So, I mean, it just gets better, honestly.
1: What did you do?
2: Being older. What did I do? Oh, I partied. We had a big party. A huge party.
0: Oh, good for you.
2: Were you alive for when I was 40? You're 16. I'm 54.
0: Yeah.
1: Yeah, she was two. Or they were two.
0: Yeah, that math adds up. Yeah.
2: Yeah, you were alive.
0: Yeah. Yeah, you still got kids. You're young. Stop talking. Our bones start to hurt. Stop.
1: Kids keep you young, though.
0: Yeah.
1: Like, Moog, your child has automatically re-gifted you, like, 10 years. So, basically, you're 29.
0: Yeah, basically, yeah. I got a 2.5-year-old and a baby on the way. So, I'm basically a kid myself.
1: You're going to be running after kids for a while.
0: Yeah.
1: Into your 50s.
2: Yeah, well, when you start late, you get to party a lot earlier in your life. Mm-hmm. And then later in life, you're like, oh, I'm cool.
0: Yeah. No,
2: I've been there, I've done that.
0: And I think it's also a wonderful thing when people have kids young, because I know that then you get the kids out of the house and you're like still young and can rage. I was messy in my 20s and I got to just be messy and run around and make mistakes. And and it was a good time for me.
2: It was so much fun.
0: Yeah.
2: And well, there was no social media. So it was fantastic.
0: That's true.
1: That was the time to do it.
0: Yeah. And if there was social media, it was different.
2: I'd be in trouble.
0: Yeah. Yeah. Right. Well, thank you so much, Fran, and have a great day.
2: Thank you. You too.
1: All right. Bye.
0: All right. So, Can't Crush Carla coming up next. A chance to win $1,000, whether you're old or young.
1: Yeah. And I'm not going easy on you if you're old. Sorry.
0: Oh, all right.
1: Everyone gets these hands.
0: No discount here.
1: No.
0: All right. It's Mogan Carla Mornings and Tame Impala. It's B96, the Rhythm of Chicago.

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1: Can't crush Carla.
2: Can't crush Carla, brought to you by Planet Fitness. And today, Felicia in North Park is going to take you on for a chance at $1,000. Hi, Felicia.
3: Hi.
2: How are you?
3: Good. How are you?
2: We're doing pretty good. Hoping that you win $1,000 today, but you got to start by throwing Carla out of the room.
3: All right, Carla, get on out.
2: Get on out. So it's going to be 5 pop culture questions. Get more correct than Carla. Crush her, and you'll win that $1,000, all right? Let's jump it off with question number one. Lady Gaga and her fiancé have welcomed their first child. No other details like the baby's name, gender, or date of birth have been shared. What was Lady Gaga's debut single back in 2008?
3: Oh, my gosh. No idea. I'm still blanking. Okay.
2: That's okay. Take a breath. Take a breath. It's going to be okay. That might be a hint. Okay.
4: Yeah.
2: Question number two. The Chicago Bears beat the Carolina Panthers 59-37 yesterday. Caleb Williams scored 4 touchdowns and ran over 300 yards during the game. Which video game features Caleb Williams on the cover for its 2027 edition?
3: Madden.
2: Question number 3. The 78th annual Emmys are tonight. Mariska Hargitay is the host, and Noah Kahan will perform during the In Memoriam segment. On which show does Mariska Hargitay play Detective Olivia Benson? Be specific.
3: NCIS?
2: Question number 4. The musical production of Sunday in the Park with George has been canceled following the exits of Ariana Grande and Jonathan Bailey. At which Chicago Art Museum can you see the painting Sunday in the Park with George? Chicago Museum, where you can see a painting?
3: Chicago Museum of Art.
2: What is that called? All right, I'm going to have to move on. I'm trying to serve you up some help here, but best I can. Question number five. Stephen Colbert will be a guest host on Jimmy Kimmel Live tomorrow night. Which show did Stephen Colbert formerly host for 11 years on CBS?
3: The Daily Show.
2: All right, let's get Carla back in here while she is on the way in. You just started a new job. Tell us about it.
3: I am a legal assistant.
2: Oh?
3: At a law firm.
2: Oh, that's exciting. What kind of law firm? Is it like divorces? Is it like auto accidents or all
3: the... Auto accidents and personal injury.
2: Oh, okay, cool. All right, very nice. Well, congrats on that new job and welcome back, Carla. One correct.
5: Oh.
2: For our friend Felicia.
5: Oh, that must mean today's is hard.
2: Well, we'll see. Question number one. Lady Gaga and her fiance have welcomed their first child.

0: No other details like the baby's name, gender, or date of birth have been shared. What was Lady Gaga's debut single back in 2008?
1: Just dance. Gonna be okay. Nah, nah, need just
0: gonna
1: dance.
0: Be okay. Remember when I told you I gave you a hint? I said it's okay. It's gonna be okay.
2: Mug was really trying to help her.
1: Oh, why don't I get hints? Wait a minute. I want hints.
0: Why would I give you hints? You win all the time.
2: Yeah.
0: Question number two. The Chicago Bears beat the Carolina Panthers 59-37 yesterday. Caleb Williams scored 4 touchdowns and ran over 300 yards during the game. Which video game features Caleb Williams on the cover for its 2027 edition?
1: Madden.
0: That's correct.
1: That's right.
0: Question number two. The 78th annual Emmys are tonight. Mariska Hargitay is the host, and Noah Kahan will perform during the In Memoriam segment. On which show does Mariska Hargitay play Detective Olivia Benson? Be specific.
1: Be specific. Law and Order?
0: Be specific.
1: Special Victims Unit?
0: Is that, yeah.
1: Okay.
0: SVU.
1: Okay.
0: Question number four. The musical production of Sunday in the Park with George has been canceled following the exits of Ariana Grande and Jonathan Bailey. Fair. At which Chicago Art Museum can you see the painting Sunday in the Park with George?
1: The Chicago Museum of Contemporary Art? No?
0: No.
1: That's not what it's called.
0: The one that you pass every day.
1: With the lions in the front.
0: The Art Institute.
1: Okay. I didn't get the name, but if you could read my brain, yeah. I know how to get there.
0: Yeah, it's right there on Michigan.
1: Like there's a Jollibee like across the street.
2: Oh, yeah.
0: Question number five. Stephen Colbert will be a guest on Jimmy Kimmel Live tomorrow night. Which show did Stephen Colbert formerly host for 11 years on CBS?
1: One of the night shows.
2: What was it called? The Night Show?
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0: No, it was called The Late Show with Stephen Colbert, and I purposely took you down the wrong road.
2: Yeah.
0: Though you still won.
1: The Late Night Show?
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1: The Later at Night Show.
0: Stop saying night.
1: I'm joking. Okay.
0: It's just The Late Show.
1: At night.
0: And it's over.
1: In the PM.
0: Okay. 3 for Carla, 1 for Felicia in North Park. Unfortunately, Felicia, you know what this means.
3: I did not crush Carla.
1: No. It's okay. Honestly,
3: not even a little.
1: It fell apart for me at the end there, too. I just started saying things.
0: Yeah.
1: The Chicago Contemporary Art Museum.
0: Of late nights.
1: Of late night shows with Stephen Colbert.
0: Well, listen, Felicia, we appreciate having you on. 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So next time you'll come in with a little less stress, a little less pressure, and a little bit more money if you win that $1,000 prize. Because we do this every weekday at 7:50, all right?
3: All right. Sounds good.
0: Have a great day.
3: You too.
0: Bye.
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8: 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Reincarnated. I was stargazing. 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

0: 96. 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
1: So Jeremy is in Rogers Park. The woman that you're seeing is great, except for...
2: Okay, I know this sounds crazy or like I'm bragging or whatever, but I think that she's using me for sex.
1: Ah, okay.
3: Okay, we love women in male-dominated fields.
1: I love it.
2: No, you know, seriously, every time we sleep together or don't sleep together, as it were, she immediately goes home. No cuddling, no chatting, and I'm starting to feel a little weird about it. Look, I'm not a big cuddler. I'm not touchy-feely or anything like that, but I'm also not used to, you know, relations feeling like a medical examination.
1: Oh. So are you guys, like, dating, or is this just like a booty call kind of situation?
2: Well, that's one of the many strange things about it is that we do go on dates. You know, I'll call her and we'll go, we'll get drinks in Logan Square. We got dinner in the West Loop.
3: Okay.
2: You know, we enjoy time together. It's not like we are incompatible or we don't have anything to talk about. But every single time, you know, the night ends in sex. But it's always sex that she immediately leaves after, right after.
1: So you guys hook up and then she's out and you're sitting there like kind of clutching your pearls like, oh. I've just been used.
2: Well, no. Because initially, at first, I'll be honest, I think it might have even been worse. I thought maybe I'd done such a bad job.
1: You thought she was like, get me out of here.
2: Times. Yeah. And then I go, okay, well, maybe I am doing a bad job, but it's the dinner and drinks, you know, the free dinner or whatever. But here's the thing. She occasionally offers to pay for it. It's not like I'm buying everything. And in fact, sometimes
3: so she likes
2: it almost
3: you.
2: Seems like she gets weird if I try to buy or pay for something.
1: Yeah. Maybe she's just like not post-coital, not friendly. I don't know. Maybe she just wants to go home and go to sleep.
2: I considered, is it possible that she's trying to send me this signal by not letting me buy things for her? Like, no, I'm not. It's not that kind of relationship. That feeds into my perception, my narrative.
1: Is it just every time? Was there a singular moment that made you go like, all right, this is starting to get weird?
2: Yeah. So I mean, obviously, that, you know, one instance was different from the other. Some were better, some were worse. But the one that really kind of made an impression on me was, let's say, a week ago. It's pouring rain. Mm-hmm. And, you know, we hooked up and she insists on going outside. She calls an Uber and the rain hadn't started yet, right? But the rain comes in hard right after she hangs up the phone. And instead of I offered a ride. Instead of waiting, she stands outside and literally waits in the rain for almost 30 minutes for this Uber. It ended up showing up late. And again, I was more than happy to take her home. But so, at that point, I felt like, what, was I going to force it on her? She said no, so no means no, right?
1: So she would rather wait in the pouring rain for an Uber than be in your house with you after sex.
2: After we just done the most personal thing two people can do, yes.
3: Well, they do say that clarity hits you.
1: I guess so.
2: I'm clarity.
3: If she keeps coming back and you guys continue to hang out, you know, outside of just the bedroom, I'm wondering why she's in such a rush to leave afterwards. When I was a little bit younger, I used to think that you had to leave in a rush afterwards and quietly. Like, I'd be like, oh, okay, well, I don't want to overstay my welcome, you know?
1: Oh.
3: Do you think maybe that could be the case?
2: No. If you had asked me this after the first time, I would say yes, but it's been going on long enough that's just not a plausible answer.
1: Yeah. So you just have no idea.
2: I do everything in my power to make her feel welcome.
1: Well, no. And obviously she's a repeat customer, for lack of better words. She comes back for more. You guys are dating. You enjoy each other just every time. Okay, so if you're just joining us, it's Jeremy and Rogers Park. He's dating this woman, and every time they hook up, she immediately leaves. Like, okay, great. Thank you. Bye. And he's starting to feel a little bit like, am I being used for sex? And I guess I kind of like it would feel a little bit bizarre if there was never any conversation, no cuddling. It was just, all right, bye. Every single time. Can this be a match or is it a mistake? 877-591-9696. We would love to hear from the Moog and Carla Mornings Mafia this morning and see who has some perspective on this. You know, can he move forward in this relationship? Or is it possible that she's using him and then when she's done with him, she's like, oh, get me out of here.
3: Good riddance.
1: Yeah. Or is there some sort of other reasoning? Maybe, you know, maybe she's just an adult and is like, look, let's be honest. We both want to go to bed after, but I want to go to bed in my bed.
3: Yeah.
1: Maybe it's as simple as that.
3: She's like, I snore and I want to be on my Tempur-Pedic.
1: Sure. 877-591-9696. We want to hear from you.
0: Now it's up to you to decide. Is it a match or a mistake? 877-591-9696. Wow. It's Moog and Carla Moore.

0: It's B96 with Mogan Carl in the mornings and Match or Mistake. It's Jeremy in Rogers Park who is dating this woman and is starting to feel a little bit used because they hook up and then she runs for the hills immediately.
1: Which, I mean, at least they're getting through the hookup, right?
0: Yeah, but he feels a little bit like as soon as they're done, she's like, all right, I'm out.
1: You don't want to cuddle. You don't want to watch an episode of Friends and order some Buffalo Wild Wings.
0: In fact, it was raining and she like stood outside in the rain to wait for her Uber.
1: Yeah, that's a lot.
0: But then she comes back. Like, they continue going on dates and stuff, but she's just, and he's starting to feel like, is this just, like, for dinner, and, like, is she kind of using me for dinner sex and then leaving? Can it be a match, or is it a mistake? So that's our question, 877-591-9696. Danielle, in Roselle, you say it's a mistake.
2: Hi, good morning, guys.
0: Hi, good morning.
2: At first, I was going to say match, because, to be honest, me personally, I'm seeing someone that is a little bit younger than I am, and he is very much on the cuddle, lay with me, that whole, and I'm like, look, I'm really on my case now.
1: You're like, listen, we're not getting married tomorrow.
0: That's so funny. You're like, I want to get home to my own bed.
2: I kind of do, yeah. Like, I like my own space. And I don't think there's anything wrong with that. So at first, I was like, okay, maybe this is okay. But then you went into, like, the waiting outside in the rain for your Uber. That's crazy. That does sound to me like, okay, she got what she wanted, and she's like, okay, I'm going to bounce. And maybe that's okay. Maybe he should talk to her about it and, like, discuss, hey, what are we really doing? And that's okay. Maybe if that's what they are good with, then that's cool. But yeah, that kind of sounds like maybe they're not on the same page right now.
1: Maybe she didn't know it was raining outside. Has that ever happened to you where you're like, oh, no, I'll wait outside. And then you're like, oh, no,
0: now it's raining. But I think I would be like, hey, can I come back in? It's pouring rain. Let me ask you, Danielle, you said that you're dating a man that's younger than you. Do you mind if we ask how old you are and how old he is?
2: I am around your age, Moog, I'll say that.
0: Okay.
2: And he is early 30s.
0: Early 30s. Okay. All right.
1: Solid.
0: Nothing crazy.
1: But, like, here's
0: you're not 39 and 360 days and he's 20.
1: Right.
2: No, okay. Definitely not.
0: All right.
1: So I feel like once you hit your 30s, everyone you date is basically the same age.
0: Yeah.
1: But I will say, I remember I used to, like, date this guy, if that's what you call it. He was also just using me.
0: Oh.
1: But there was one day where I overstayed my welcome a little tiny bit.
0: Oh?
1: And he said, don't you got places to be or something today?
0: Oh, my God.
1: And it haunted me. So everybody else that I ever hooked up with afterwards, I would leave immediately. Maybe this girl has that.
0: You know, I used to, back in my single days when I would have, like, you know, more casual hookups, my trick to saying goodbye would be like, I gotta walk my dog. You want to come with me? I'll walk you out. And then it was just a nice, smooth transition to,
1: and
0: like,
1: and then you'd walk your dog back in the house.
0: And then once in a while, they'd come right back in with me. And I was like, oh, man, we just really just walked the dog together. Thank you so much, Danielle, and have a great day.
2: Thanks, guys. You too.
1: Bye.
0: Again, it's Jeremy in Rogers Park who is seeing this woman, and everything seems to be going well, but she takes off immediately after they hook up.
1: Some guys love that, but our guy doesn't.
0: And he's a little bit like, hey, I'm feeling a little bit like, what the hell? Maybe I'm feeling used. Let's ask Anton on the north side. You say it's a match. What are your thoughts?
3: Yeah, my thoughts are like, I think it's like a phobia for her, like, it's nothing to do with him. It's nothing to do with her. It's nothing to do with the sex. But it's like having a sex. She doesn't feel clean. Like, she wants to go home and clean up and stuff and then do her own thing on her own time, you know? And, like, she doesn't want to show this side of her, maybe, because, I don't know, maybe longer on in a relationship, like, because that's something that they could work through.
0: Right.
3: Maybe I'm thinking, like, maybe she doesn't feel like, you know, like, oh, and she doesn't want to show that to
0: her. Yeah, and, you know, there is such thing as postcoital clarity, which, you know... which changes the way your brain thinks, you know. 877-591-9696. Can it be a match or is it a mistake? Let's help our guy Jeremy out here. We'll also check in with him coming up next to kind of see where his head is at, you know. Maybe it is just a thing where she thinks, like, yeah, it's time to go. And maybe it's just a thing that warrants a conversation.
1: But he wants to cuddle after.
0: Yeah, he wants to cuddle.
1: Someone's got to give.
0: Hey, guys want to cuddle too, all right? It's Mogan Carla Mornings on B96 with Lady Gaga and Just Dance.

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1: You say it could be a match.
2: That could be. It is a match.
1: Okay. Oh, okay.
2: For him.
1: All right. So explain.
2: He's complaining about getting it and giving it up. But what happens if the shoe was on the other foot and she was giving it up and he was taking it off? I mean, she's a horn dog. She wants it. She doesn't want a relationship. She wants to enjoy her time. She's young. Have fun.
1: Can we bring back horn dog?
3: You ain't nothing but a horn dog. That's not how it goes, is
1: That's
3: it?
1: Not how it goes at all, but it can.
2: Well,
1: I don't see why.
2: I'm age away there. I'm sorry.
1: No, that's okay. Hound dog was what you were thinking of.
3: You know what? I like my version better.
1: I do too. No, I see what you're saying.
2: Easy peasy.
1: So basically you're saying he's thinking too much into this whole thing. Like, okay, so she leaves. Fine.
2: Exactly.
1: Go to bed. Shut up.
2: If you want a relationship, step back and take a relationship.
1: Yeah.
2: If he wants a relationship, great.
1: Yeah.
2: Dude, you're paying for a meal. You're having some woohoo. You know what? Have fun with it.
1: Is that the sound that you make?
2: No, hell no.
1: Oh, that's the sound I make every time. Woohoo!
3: That's in The Sims. When you want them to woohoo, it's called woohooing.
1: Okay. I was like, that's how my wife knows I'm done. Thank you so much for that, Chris, and have a great day. James and Juliet says it's a mistake and that she's probably married, and that changes everything if she is married. I would investigate that.
3: Jump to conclusions.
1: But you know what? Let's go back to Jeremy. Jeremy, this is ultimately up to you. It's match or mistake. And after everything you heard, what do you think? Is it going to be a match or is it going to be a mistake? So Jeremy is in Rogers Park. There's a recording of me from a long time ago. wrong button. Here's Jeremy.
4: It's a match. I consider it a match, but we do need to work this. I mean, we need to talk this out. We need to set, a path forward.
1: I'm so curious if you have this. When are you going to talk to her about this?
4: I'm supposed to see her tonight. So I was thinking about we are going to meet beforehand for dinner and drinks. I thought.
1: Okay. And then are you just going to be like, wait before you leave? Why?
4: I guess, yeah, I'm going to ask her what the problem is specifically.
1: Yeah.
3: Maybe don't ask her what her problem is. Maybe ask her why she feels like she has to leave in such a rush. Maybe make it more like, I hope that you feel comfortable enough to stay.
1: Yeah.
3: Instead of like, what's your problem? Because that sounds aggressive.
1: And who knows, like maybe she has like a real specific reason she needs to go. You know, maybe she's got to walk her dog or something. I don't know.
3: Yeah.
1: Whatever the case, I'd be very curious if you wouldn't mind, can we check in with you tomorrow and see kind of how that conversation went? Like you said, hey, why is it that you always take off? I'd be curious to know why, if you wouldn't mind calling us back and sharing how that goes.
4: No, not at all. A recap or a post-game replay? No, not at all.
1: Sure. However you want to consider it, but if you're going to have this conversation with her tonight, which sounds like a kind of awkward conversation, like why are you using me or why is it that you're taking off so quickly? We would love to follow up with you tomorrow and just see kind of how that conversation went. So wishing you the best of luck with that conversation tonight. It could be kind of awkward.
3: Hopefully you call us and she's laying in bed next to you.
1: Yeah. And hopefully you get some real insight on this situation and we'll check in with you tomorrow, kind of same time, 8:05-ish.
4: Please do, guys. Please do. And thank you. Thanks for your help, guys. Thanks direction.
1: Jeremy.
4: You're sage. Take care.
1: Yeah, good luck.
4: Goodbye.
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0: So Mafia is alphabetically right next to Mega Minute. And I just played the wrong thing.
1: No, you know what? 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
0: That's right. You can join the Moog and Carla Mornings Mafia, too.
1: Whenever you want, just ask.
0: But there are no trivia questions that you have to answer correctly for that.
1: Just got to know who Moog is and maybe who Carla is.
0: Yeah, that's pretty much it. But in order to win the $1,000, then you got to get this correct.
1: Yeah, 10 questions, 60 seconds, yeah. Get them all right. $1,000 are yours.
0: 877-591-9696 is the number. 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We'll do that next on B96.

0: in Edgewater is going to play today. Hi, Molly.
1: Hey, how's it going?
0: We're pretty good. How are you doing today? How was your weekend? You have fun?
1: Yes, and this week is my birthday week, so I am ready to win.
0: Hey, when's your birthday?
1: On Thursday, the 17th.
0: On Thursday, the 17th. Oh, mine is on Wednesday, the 16th.
2: We got a bunch of birthday baddies right now.
0: That's right. Virgo season.
2: Okay.
1: Virgo season.
2: Mo says that astrology is not real, but as soon as it's his birthday week, it's suddenly Virgo season.
0: I know. I'm always like, so annoying. And then here I am. All right. Let's get you $1,000 just in time for your birthday. 10 trivia questions in 60 seconds. Get them all correct and it's yours. You ready?
1: Yeah.
0: All right, here we go. This is so easy. What day of the week is it?
1: Monday.
0: Correct. Which city has the Golden Gate Bridge?
1: San Francisco.
0: Correct. What sport is played at the U.S. Open?
1: Tennis or golf?
0: Tennis is correct. What do you call someone who starts their own business?
1: An entrepreneur.
0: Correct. Which cookie is Delta Airlines known for giving out?
1: Oh, I don't know. Chocolate chip?
0: Incorrect. Which sportswear brand has green crocodile as its logo?
1: Lacoste.
0: That's correct. A busker is more commonly known as what?
1: Oh, like somebody who sings in the subway.
0: Correct. What is the name of the musical symbol that indicates silence?
1: Oh. I don't know. Pass.
0: Which state has the most pickleball courts?
1: Florida?
0: Correct. What is it called when you match the dealer's hand in blackjack?
1: Oh, gosh.
0: And
1: I don't know.
0: Time. All right, Carla. Which cookie is Delta Airlines known for giving out?
2: The most delicious cookie in the world, Biscoff.
0: Is that the most delicious cookie?
2: It's so good.
0: Right.
2: You've never had a Biscoff cake? Biscoff ice cream?
0: I guess I've had Biscoff, but I wouldn't put it up there. It's not top tier.
2: It goes Oreo cookie, Biscoff.
0: You said the most delicious cookie in the world, and chocolate chip is just nowhere to be found?
2: Chocolate chip is too much left to interpretation. People have different recipes. Mm-hmm. You know, no two are ever the same.
0: All right. Fair enough.
2: We're going to argue about this after the show.
0: Yeah. What is the name of the musical symbol that indicates silence?
2: Rest.
0: Yes, it's just a rest.
1: Oh, that seems easy.
0: And then what is it called when you match the dealer's hand in blackjack?
2: Push.
0: And you just knew that about the pickleball the pickleball court. It was which state has the most pickleball courts? You just knew that question.
1: I just guessed.
0: You just guessed Florida, and I guess that makes sense. That was a good guess.
2: I mean, it's where people go to retire. They have good weather, so then it kind of sounds like, why wouldn't they be playing pickleball?
0: Just be out there playing pickleball. All right, makes sense. But unfortunately, not enough to win you that $1,000 today. I'm sorry.
1: That's all right. Thanks, guys.
0: But hey, happy early birthday, and we hope that you have an amazing week, okay?
1: Thanks, you too.
0: All right, we'll talk to you soon.
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0: Let's do some little victories. 877-591-9696. That's our phone number. What do you got to share?
2: Yeah, this is the part where we turn the show over to you, and if you've got something that you've just been like dying to brag about or that you're so proud of, because I feel like brag never has a positive connotation.
0: No, it's negative, but you know, you could brag to us.
2: But you should be able to brag about your accomplishments. If you're not cheering for yourself, hopefully other people are, but then we will too.
0: Yeah, we want to cheer for you. So whatever your little victory is, big or small, let's celebrate it. 877-591-9696. We'll do that next on B96.

0: always like jumps a little bit when I play. Ben Johnson can hype up a Monday.
1: Yeah.
0: Or a Sunday.
1: Well, he can hype up anybody with that. But
0: yeah.
1: The little victory for the city of Chicago is that win yesterday.
0: Is that the Bears won. It was the season opener. It's B96. It's Moe and Carla Mornings. And it's little victories. So Marquita in Lansing, she wanted to call and remind us that the Bears won yesterday,
1: Woo!
0: Right?
2: Woo!
1: Yes!
0: Yeah. Wasn't that fun? Wasn't that just a fun game, Marquita?
2: It was a really fun game. And to knock out 59 points, the first game is awesome.
0: Yeah. It's a good way to start things on a, like, on a good note. Yeah.
1: Where did you watch the game?
2: Well, I watched the game at my parents' house in Chicago in the backyard and had all the chances to scream loud and annoy the neighbors.
0: Oh, I love it. I love it. I love it.
1: Honestly, if I was your neighbor, I'd be like, can I come in?
0: Yeah, I know.
1: I'd be knocking on your door like, hey,
0: yeah,
1: you got a cool setup over here.
2: Absolutely. It was a really fun game, and I'm just so super proud of Caleb,
0: Manungai.
1: Yeah. Oh, you're a fan. I love it.
0: No, honestly, Caleb and Manungai, I mean, he was running yesterday, and he, I think, is making some money in bonuses, Kyle Manungai.
1: Is he new to the team?
0: No, he was there before, but he ran like, it was like the... He set a record for himself yesterday.
1: Amazing.
0: Yeah. They did great. It was so much fun. Go Bears. And thank you, Marquita, for bringing that back to our attention. We talked about it a little bit earlier, but it's worth mentioning again.
1: You going to the game next weekend?
2: No, I actually want to go to the game in October in Atlanta, though. But no, I didn't go.
0: Go to an away game.
1: Probably
0: it might
1: cheaper.
0: Actually be cheaper at this point.
2: Yeah.
0: Yeah. Well, enjoy. Absolutely. And happy Monday and have a great week. And go Bears.
2: Thank you. Welcome back, Carla.
1: Bye. Oh, thank you.
0: So
1: bye.
0: Sweet. Bye, Marquita. Grandma Debbie, who is part of the Moe and Carla Mornings Mafia, has a little victory to share with us.
3: My little victory is meeting all you guys this weekend and the Mafia gang that came out to see us.
1: Yeah.
0: Oh, yeah. So we had a little get-together at Almost Home Bar in Wrigleyville.
1: Yeah.
0: And Grandma Debbie came, who's part of the Moe and Carla Mornings Mafia. Ashley from Hammond.
1: Chewy, Milo, Claudia, Eddie. We had a whole bunch of people there.
0: The gang was all there. It was such a fun time to just meet a bunch of people and hang out. And we'll do it again.
1: Yeah. If you're ever hanging out on the Instagram Live at B96 Chicago, it's really become a little community there.
0: Yeah, we stream every morning at 7. Grandma Debbie's always there. Yeah, it was fun meeting you too, Debbie.
3: Yeah, and everyone have a great weekend. I loved it. I can't wait till next time.
0: Hey, Debbie, how was your concert on Saturday night?
3: It was very fun and good. It was a very nice night.
0: I remember going, so what concert are you going to go see? And she was like, I don't know.
1: She's just a fan of music.
0: Yeah. Well, I hope that you enjoyed.
3: All music is good.
0: And it was great meeting you and your daughter, and we can't wait to do it again soon.
3: Yes. See you guys. Have a great day.
1: You too, Debbie. Bye.
0: All right. Well, that will do it for Moe and Carla Mornings today. Have a great Monday. Should be a pretty nice day. A cool day today.
1: I know. It felt brisk this morning when we walked out, but I have no idea what the world's looking like now. We've just been in here since 5 in the morning.
0: Yeah. I think the high today is going to be like 70. The high is 73. Right now, it's 60 degrees in Chicago.
1: Amazing.
0: 60 degrees.
1: I love it. I'm going to go run in this weather.
0: Yeah. I put on a hoodie today, and I was like, ooh, what a vibe.
1: Hoodie time.
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You feel that? That is fall in the air, baby. It was chilly leaving the house this morning. I am loving it. Are you loving the cooler temperatures? I love this time of year. It is my favorite, so I am so all about it. It's B96, Rhythm of Chicago. Here's Dochi, Kodak Black.

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Let's get you a 4-pack of tickets to Six Flags. 877-591-9696. You'll also be in the running for 4 2027 season passes. Good luck.

0: nowadays everybody wanna talk like they got something to say, but nothing comes out when they move the lips, just a bunch of gibberish. Back like they forgot about
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0: Ronnie in Bensonville, your caller 9. 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
0: 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And Fright Fest, it's back for its 35 terrifying season at Six Flags Great America, September 19th through November 1st. It's B96. Oh!

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Let's do it. Kicking off our commercial-free lunch right now. What up? It's Leti. Buenas tardes. We're going to get through this Monday, baby. Kevin Little, Young Money. Coming up next on B96, the Rhythm of Chicago. Here's Justin.

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0: If anybody else was waiting for the Halloween section to show up at Target, it is officially there as of yesterday. They're just starting to bring in things little by little, but I feel like it's time, baby. Get those spooky decorations up. 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
1: Hey, Jill. You know them old sugar daddy. They be tricking their tail them girls.

Bob's Mega Minute this morning at 8:40. Which day of the week is it today? That was question number one. It's Monday, right? 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

0: It's Moe and Carla Mornings, and our last match mistake was a match.
1: With an asterisk. Jeremy in Rogers Park has a girlfriend who always leaves immediately after doing it. So before deciding if it's a match, he has to ask her why.
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0: So is she using him or is it something else? Let's find out tomorrow morning, 8:05 on B96. Yeah.

Well, that sucks. I don't want to be the bearer of bad news, but apparently today is the last 7 p.m. sunset we're going to get until next year, until 2027. Oh, soak it in, baby. It's B96, the Rhythm of Chicago, still rolling commercial free.

getting through this Monday workday with some good music. Still commercial free, by the way. Kendrick coming up. Got some Sierra on the way, too, on B96 over the Mo Chicago. Here's Rihanna.

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14: It's Brew with this week's Ride Report, brought to you by Hyundai. What's up, Brew Crew? I've learned there are just some things that you can't look cool doing. Case in point, riding a grocery cart. The other day, I did the classic hop on the back of a grocery cart while at the store, except my leg flew up behind me like I was auditioning for some ballerina play. I looked over at my fiance hoping she'd think it was charming. I've never seen someone get the ick so fast. Some things should just stay in the childhood. Apparently, grocery cart surfing is one of them. Maybe getting her a new Hyundai would win her back. That's this week's Ride Report, brought to you by Hyundai.
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0: 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Did you have a good weekend? 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
21: It's Brew with this week's Ride Report, brought to you by Hyundai. What's up, Brew crew? I've learned there are just some things that you can't look cool doing. Case in point, riding a grocery cart. The other day, I did the classic hop on the back of a grocery cart while at the store, except my leg flew up behind me like I was auditioning for some ballerina play. I looked over at my fiance hoping she'd think it was charming. I've never seen someone get the ick so fast. Some things should just stay in the childhood. Apparently, grocery cart surfing is one of them. Maybe getting her a new Hyundai would win her back. That's this week's Ride Report, brought to you by Hyundai.
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My name is Leti B. I'm out of here. I'll talk to you again mañana.

Here we go. Game time, baby. Sonic stepping in. B96, the rhythm of Chicago. 3 o'clock. Got another name. I'm going to shout it out. B96, $1,000 shout out. Be ready. 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

Can't believe it's going to be October already. Doja Cat going to be here October 3rd. And yes, we got your tickets. 4:25 this afternoon, about an hour away. Going to get you a pair on B96, the Rhythm of Chicago.

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9: 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What's up, Brew crew? I've learned there are just some things that you can't look cool doing. Case in point, riding a grocery cart. The other day, I did the classic hop on the back of a grocery cart while at the store, except my leg flew up behind me like I was auditioning for some ballerina play. I looked over at my fiance hoping she'd think it was charming. I've never seen someone get the ick so fast. Some things should just stay in the childhood. Apparently, grocery cart surfing is one of them. Maybe getting her a new Hyundai would win her back. That's this week's Ride Report, brought to you by Hyundai.
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0: There we go. There's Doja Cat right there. B96 commercial free ride home. It's Sonic. Hello?
1: Hello. I was wondering when you were doing the Doja Cat ticket.
0: In about an hour at 4:25. What you up to right now, though, Alex?
1: I'm working right now. I'm on my lunch.
0: Lunch break. You know, I'd be at Chipotle. Doja Cat tickets, 4:25, though, okay?
1: All right. Thank you, man.
0: You're welcome. Still commercial free. Brittany!

Leon Thomas. Inside that commercial free ride home on B96. I don't talk about politics on my show, but Macklemore was opening up for Ed Sheeran, and then he went on a political rant on stage. If you see it online, you know what I'm talking about. And then I guess he's off of Ed Sheeran's tour now. Now he's making a big stink about it. Drama! B96.

Kendrick and Drake, are they still beefing or what? Drake teased a new project. Nobody knows of a movie, a video, or a song, or an album coming out tomorrow called FOMO. We'll see what he drops. B96.

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1: With an asterisk. Jeremy in Rogers Park has a girlfriend who always leaves immediately after doing it. So before deciding if it's a match, he has to ask her why.
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0: So is she using him or is it something else? 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

That song still goes, man. Marky Mark, Good Vibration. I can't believe that was Mark Wahlberg. Just cutting in the booth, huh? Him and Donnie. Donnie D on the backup. I love that song, man. B96, it's Sonic, commercial free. Ride home.

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1: This is Denise.
0: D-Nice?
1: Yes, I've been called that many times.
0: So that wasn't original?
1: It wasn't. I'm sorry.
0: It's all right. You know what? That's just the story of my life. Hey, you want to go see Doja Cat because you called number 9? You're going to go to the United Center October 3rd.
1: Awesome. I'm

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15: 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What if you start with two Sonos speakers just to see how it feels? 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

B96, the Rhythm of Chicago. What's going on? It's Sonic for the ride home right now. Shout out to everybody that's on Instagram live. I'm live. Hello, B96 Chicago. You know the place. Oh, by the way, DJ Flipside going to be in here. Flipside at 5 will be in the mix at 5 o'clock straight up. 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
0: With an asterisk. Jeremy in Rogers Park has a girlfriend who always leaves immediately after doing it. 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

spot on the Billboard chart watch for the world record, for the record. Mariah Carey's All I Want for Christmas spent 40 plus weeks at the top spot. Ella Langley, which she was in Texas, tied her this week. So if she goes one more week,

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13: It was June 1983. 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

0: 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What if it could play uninterrupted from room to room on Sonos? What if you start with two Sonos speakers just to see how it feels? What if you really like how it feels and you become a Sonos person who can't stop saying to their friends, "What if you start with two Sonos speakers just to see how it feels?" Because it's not magic, but it's not not magic.
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14: 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What's up, Brew crew? I've learned there are just some things that you can't look cool doing. Case in point, riding a grocery cart. The other day, I did the classic hop on the back of a grocery cart while at the store, except my leg flew up behind me like I was auditioning for some ballerina play. I looked over at my fiance hoping she'd think it was charming. 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